Sunny 101.7, Canton's greatest hits. What's up, Hitman Hayes? What was your big highlight of the weekend? And now that we're wrapping up our weekend, what was your highlight? Let me know. Hit me up. The iHeartRadio app. Hit that red talkback mic in the upper right corner. 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

Sunny 101.7, Canton's greatest hits. And by the way, this song considered the accidental pioneer of the 80s power ballad, used famously as a wedding song. And here we go. This is REO Speedwagon.

Just vibing on a Sunday night, you and me, and some great music. Thanks for listening. Hitman Hayes, that is me on the way this hour. CCR, Proud Mary. Elton John is coming up with Benny and the Jets. Got a little hungry eyes right now with Eric Carmen.

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What's up, Hitman Hayes? 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

97.7. 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

Sunny 101.7, Canton's greatest hits. Hey, what's going on? Hitman Hayes. Let's see, this hour we got requests of music from Hall & Oates. She's gone. We've got King Harvest, Dancing in the Moonlight coming up. We've got Journey on right now. This is Lights.

Sunny 101.7. What's up? It is the Hitman from Canton to Maslin. We are Stark County's home for the greatest hits. Yes, right here, Sunny 101.7.

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1: All right, what's going on? Hitman Hayes, thanks for making these requests like this one. It's one of my favorite to play for you tonight. Elton John and Your Song.

Sunny, 101.7. All right, what's going on as we wrap up the weekend? Man, we got good music this hour to say goodbye to the weekend with. We got War Lowrider this hour. We've got the Beatles Twist and Shout. We've got Steely Dan. We're going to be reeling in the years. We got Huey Lewis and the News on for you right now. 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

101.7. It is the Hitman. And tomorrow morning, as you're driving to work, make sure you have Murphy, Sam, and Jody on. They're going to be back at it for you. Don't miss Jody's three things you need to know or Sam's music news. They're going to get your day started off the right way right here on Sunny.

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0: 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Four more big chances today to score $2,500, part of our America 250 giveaway. Shout outs to Mark. He won some cash on Friday.
1: You're kidding me. Thank you. 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I mean, great. I can't tell you how many times I've been typing these keywords in.
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1: We're coming up on 1 o'clock. I'm Craig Stevens. We're inside 30 minutes commercial free. 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
1: A little after 1 o'clock, I'm Craig Stevens. 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

0: 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Four more big chances today to score $2,500, part of our America 250 giveaway. Shout outs to Mark. He won some cash on Friday.
1: You're kidding me. 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

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Hello there, it's Craig Stevens coming up on 2 o'clock. Thank you guys for doing what you do tonight, working the third shift alongside with me, side by side, stacking, packing, driving, healthcare, EMTs. Love you guys. Thank you for keeping me company as well. Commodores, taking it easy.

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1: Well, after 2 o'clock, I'm Craig Stevens. So it's possible you can cook with Dr. Pepper. I'll share that with you in about 7 minutes or so. Just after 2 o'clock, Monday, Pat Benatar and Heartbreaker playing the greatest hits, 60s, 70s, and...

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1: Elton and Tiny Dancer in the third shift. 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

0: 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Four more big chances today to score $2,500, part of our America 250 giveaway. Shout outs to Mark. He won some cash on Friday.
1: You're kidding me. Thank you. 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
1: Coming up on 3 o'clock, Craig Stavins' third shift. I don't know if you still remember, but every time I get a chance to play this record, I keep thinking of the love scene in Ghost with Patrick Swayze, Righteous Brothers. Whoa.

101.7, Canton's greatest hits. A little after 3 o'clock, I'm Craig Stevens. It's a third shift. I think we can all appreciate this list. Top things that you should avoid posting on Facebook. Yeah, the things that annoy you from day by day. I'm sure it made this list. I'll share it with you next, about 7 minutes away. Otis Redding, Pat Benatar, Rupert Holmes now. Having ourselves a late night.

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1: Otis, sitting on the dock of the bay, smelling the fish. Benny King and Johnny Nash coming up. So, top things that you should never post on social media, and I'm sure all you got to do is open it up right now. If you're on break, start scrolling. I'm sure you're going to see these things. You should stop posting about every emotional reaction you have in real time. Stop posting every single achievement. And now it gets pretty good. Your relationship, play-by-play. Divorced, single. Divorced, single. 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

0: 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Four more big chances today to score $2,500, part of our America 250 giveaway. Shout outs to Mark. He won some cash on Friday.
1: You're kidding me. 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

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Thinking about taking a road trip, watching the World Cup? They're now allowed to sell bottled water. How about that? And you can have your name up in the Jumbotron. I'll tell you about

0: 'Cause I gotta have faith. Ooh, I gotta have faith. Because I gotta have faith, faith, faith. I gotta have faith, faith, faith.
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0: Sunny 101.7, Canton's greatest hits. It's Blondie and Heart of Glass on your Monday, third shift. And I'm Craig Stevens. So FIFA World Cup underway. 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Looks like this Friday afternoon, 3 o'clock, Fox TV. 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How about that? You can see your very own name displayed on the stadium video screen. It's called the Super Fan Shoutout. Just one more way to get you excited. But the only problem is, by the time somebody points to you and says, hey, your name's up there, it's gone.
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Sunny 101.7. It's Craig Stevens. And this morning, as you're driving to work, Murphy, Sam, and Jody, I'll be back for you. Don't miss Jody's top three things you need to know or Sam's music news. Let's get your day off to a great start here on Sunny. I know it's late.

0: 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Four more big chances today to score $2,500, part of our America 250 giveaway. Shout outs to Mark. He won some cash on Friday.
1: You're kidding me. Thank you. That's awesome. I mean, great. I can't tell you how many times I've been typing these keywords in.
0: Yeah, great way to start the week, my friend.

Sunny 101.7. Putting a cap and a wrap on the third shift. We'll see you tomorrow. Morning show next at 5. I'm going to head on out of here with the Doobies.

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It's Craig Stevens from Canton to Canal Fulton. 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
1: We do read and see every single comment, and oh my goodness, I'm trying to get to all of them. So thank you for the love and support about my mom's being in the hospital, and I'm there a lot right now as well, here with the guys today. And, you know, what I realized a couple of days into being a caregiver for, you know, a loved one in the hospital, I've never really done this before. So, you know, it's on-the-job training. You learn by doing it. They've got the hospital staff and the nurses. They've got the medical part down. I have zero medical knowledge, but what I can do for her is, so they handle the medical. I'm trying to help her with the mental. Like, I want to be there to encourage her. And, but I also realized, you know, she's not very yet interested in watching TV at all. And so, you know, you have the little thing in the bed and you can turn the TV on and it's an aggravating little thing. But I thought, okay. And so I sent a group text out to everybody in the family. If and when you come to visit, why don't you at least put, you know, create a little folder on your phone, please, of some old pictures. Like, let's look at old pictures. My mom loves to go through old pictures. Mm-hmm. So let's fill her mind and heart up with that when she has the time. I brought my Kindle up there and I've offered to read to her. She's not interested in that yet because she can't. Well, there's a book that she wants that it's, I think it's a Reba book, you know, about Reba McEntire. And I'll do it, but Taylor and Phoebe were joking that I have to read it like Reba.
0: Yeah, I think you should. That would absolutely make it fun, huh?
2: And then I was.
1: Music. Music has also been incredible. I've played, you know, through the app some music for her, like, and I tried to think of what would really fill her up with good feelings.
2: Dwight Yoakam.
1: We did some, I know her well. We did some Earth, Wind, and Fire and some Marvin Gaye, and that did, it did fill her mind and heart up for a little bit.
2: If you have one of those little portable Bluetooth speakers, you ought
0: to
2: blame
0: that. Did.
2: Oh, okay.
1: I asked Murphy to charge my speaker and bring it to me, and he did. So Ann sent this. I wanted to get to a Facebook comment. I envy you, Jody, and remember when I used to sit with my mom. We shared old photos and memories. She always said she could relate to things I was going through. But as for the music, well, you can only listen to Conway Twitty for so long.
0: That's true. And I guess you have to be careful, too, because you can't crank it up too loud, right?
1: No, Phoebs wants to come play guitar for her, but we can't crank it up just yet in the room. There are certain restrictions of where the unit that she's on. But anyway, it's what you can do for someone in that situation is be there for them, the mental, and let the medical professionals handle the medical.

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1: Well, I kind of brought my daughter Maddie's 21st birthday party Saturday night to a screeching halt.
2: What,
0: Sam? How'd you do that, Sam? Well, you don't drink anymore, so I'm sure it wasn't related to that.
2: Was it with the letter?
1: Yeah, it was.
2: Congratulations. You had a big moment.
1: I felt so bad, though.
2: Why?
1: Okay, so she and her friend had this party together, and each of them did a scrapbook for the other. Mm-hmm. That was a surprise, reaching out and getting pictures. I sent pictures of me and Maddie and Parker, and it was called the 21-Shot Book.
2: Yes.
1: Okay. It's a 21, it's a shot book, not a scrapbook.
2: Got it.
1: Because you're supposed to take a shot for each page.
2: Got it. Oh.
1: They didn't, though, but each page is dedicated to, like, you and your friends, and you and your dog, and you and your brother, you know, her and Parker.
2: So both of these friends
0: were both turning 21, and that's why they were doing this for each other?
1: The girl, London, turned it like 2 weeks ago, but they decided to put it together.
0: Okay.
1: So each page, you know, you open it up, and all the girls are taking pictures of the pictures, and, you know.
2: It's a party.
1: Yeah. And if it's your page, you go up there and you take a picture with Maddie.
2: Nice.
1: I was page 20 out of 21. Her mom is 21.
2: Yes.
1: So we're going along. Everybody's just chatting and all. They're taking pictures. All of a sudden, screeching halt. Quiet. Maddie's up there bawling her eyes out in the chair, and everybody turns. It's like, oh my God, what happened? What happened? We were all having what? And it's like, oh, she got to her dad's page. It's like, oh God.
2: Well, you shared that letter with us the other day, and guess what? It was just so beautiful. I need those words
1: and
2: again.
1: It was like a couple paragraphs about what she means to me. So, and she's up there crying, and it's like, she'd stop, and it should start again, and they were bringing her Kleenex, and it's like,
2: did you go
1: come
2: up there?
1: Here, you have to take a picture with me.
2: And did you go to her?
1: Yeah, I did.
2: Good, good.
1: So, the picture that we took, it's like me like, hey, and then she's sitting there, and you can tell she's been crying, holding the book.
2: That's okay, that's beautiful. That just means she's alive.
1: And then the rest of the night, she was clinging to me. I hate you so much. You're so sentimental like that, and so am I, and that got me. And oh, I love you so much. Oh, I love you so much. So,
2: that's fantastic. Yeah. You know what? You did bring the party to a screeching halt.
1: It was. Everybody was having so much fun, and it's just like, what's she crying for?
2: Can we have a little bit of the letter again?
1: I'll give you the opening paragraph. Madison. I know her name's Madeline.
2: It's a joke.
1: Yeah. First of all, I want you to know how much I love you now and forever. As a dad, I've looked forward to every time we've been able to spend time together on the patio, kissing you goodnight, going to Ulta and thrifting trips, everything. I love all the boys, but you have always been special to me.
2: Mm-hmm.
1: And that's how it started. And it just went downhill from there.
2: No, uphill, uphill.
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2: We hear you. We love it. Instagram and Facebook comments rolling in. This about my mom being in the hospital and me getting used to that life, being at work sometimes and at the hospital.
0: Yeah.
2: You know,
0: it's
2: more.
0: Literally what you're doing every day.
2: I haven't seen you a lot, Murphy. Mm-hmm. Joe sent this. My mom was in the emergency room yesterday morning. We were listening to the show, this your weekend show, while waiting for the doctor. It did comfort us, and we are praying for your mom too. Mom is okay, by the way. We went home for a few hours later.
0: Good.
2: So thank you for that.
0: Glad to hear that. We've had a couple of those. Even somebody who was listening who's in the same hospital, right?
2: In the hall. She and I have Kim. She's in the next, her sister is in the next unit next door, right down the hall. That's an interesting hallway too. You hear and see everything down a hall where you're going to, like an ICU.
0: It's an ICU, right?
2: Mm-hmm. Families who haven't seen each other in a long time, families who are talking about serious things, families who are saying you need to go home and get some sleep, and then you hear some really difficult moments too. I've never spent so much time in a hospital, and I'm learning that it is a whole other world in life.
0: It's a really sobering perspective because you see a cross section of just when you think your life is going bad in one day, and you see some of the other things going on around you. You have
2: you
0: perspective.
2: Realize there's everybody.
0: Everybody
2: has got
0: does. You're so right.
2: Weight on their shoulders, really, at all times. We had also, you know, posted about the phone charger that I bought. What did I spend, $17 on it in the gift shop? I don't care. Yeah. I love those ladies.
0: It wasn't as pricey as it could have been.
2: It's pink, too. It's cute.
0: If you bought one in an airport, it would probably cost $80.
3: Oh, yeah.
2: I had forgotten it, and I'm there a lot, so I've left it in the room. It's in the room. It's my phone charger now. 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It was cold. Gary also phone charger, the same one like you're showing. And Rebecca sent this, what she had to buy while staying at a hospital. 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I bet you don't realize that, but a box should cost you $7
0: or less. 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
2: Anyway, it's just, you know, you don't necessarily know what to pack when you're going to go stay with someone in the hospital. And when you're packing for it, you're not thinking about your needs.
0: Right.
2: That's one of the reasons that this is a thing.
3: Feminine products and phone chargers. Got it.
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1: If it's new and you can eat it, Sam's found it. He's the food dude.
2: Before we get started with the food dude, I want to share a little musical interlude here because it has something to do with the first story. This is Dolly Parton and the beginning of the song 9 to 5.
3: Stumble out of bed and I stumble to the kitchen. Pour myself a cup of ambition and
0: yawn. Okay. Is she about to do coffee?
2: She is launching her own coffee brand called Dolly's Cup of Ambition.
0: Good. There you go. Well, that only took 40 years.
4: Yeah. That is a great name.
2: Yeah, she is partnered up with Community Coffee to put these out. Light, medium, and dark roast.
0: Okay.
2: Eventually a K-Cup. Now, right now, you're only going to, like, starting in 2 weeks, you're only going to be able to find these at Dolly's Tennessee and Travel Stop.
4: Yeah.
2: We've told you about that before. She's going to start her own travel stops, kind of like Bucky's.
0: Yeah.
4: Wow.
2: And the first one
4: is... that beaver better look out.
2: Right outside of Nashville. So that's where they're going to serve it starting on the 24th. And then later this year, they're going to bring it to the grocery stores, et cetera, et cetera.
0: Nice. That's good.
2: Now, speaking of K-Cups, this is awesome. Lavazza, the coffee company.
4: Love it.
2: They've come up with a new product called Tabli, T-A-B-L-I. It looks just like a K-Cup maker, but instead of using pods, they've come up with a system where the coffee is pressed down into itself in tablets. You put the tablet in, you run the water, just like a K-Cup, but in the
4: end, waste.
2: There's nothing left.
4: No waste.
2: The coffee melts into the cup, you know, with the hot
4: water.
2: That
4: is going to become the new K-Cup.
2: That is just like awesome.
4: We are living in a world where we want less waste. We need less waste. That is going to change that industry.
2: Yeah, right now you can pre-order it because it's only available across the pond. It'll come here, though.
4: Mm-hmm.
2: Heading to the grocery store, Doritos Late Night Hot Honey Pizza flavor has hit the stores right now. If you want to try that one out.
4: I bet you want to try it, except you're a little too hot for your honey.
2: That'll be fine. Hot honey's really not too hot.
4: Oh, okay.
2: And the spicy dill pickle flavor twist Fritos, they're now in stores. Told you about those a while back.
0: Yeah.
4: Okay.
2: Also, with all the pickle lemonade chips and the Utz lemonade chips, Sprouts is getting involved. They have zesty lemon kettle chips.
4: Oh man, kettle chips.
0: It kind of works though.
4: It's kind of weird. I found it very weird.
0: Maybe you just get used to it.
2: And if you're a fan of Popeyes, they have a new dessert for you. It is a blueberry cheesecake, like cupcake.
4: Oh.
2: Yeah.
4: Wow.
2: Yeah. It's cheesecake with blueberry swirls in it.
4: Wash your chicken down with that.
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1: I know why Murphy wanted me here in the studio back today, because if he wants to see me, it's going to be here. Because I've been living at the hospital, basically. I haven't seen you very much.
0: Well, and you've been at home for night, but of course, we're not really having conversation tonight.
1: I mean, sometimes I come home late at night and I leave early before you wake up. So I'm doing that kind of thing. So I have learned the hard way in this 1 week to sleep in my own bed when I can, which has been overnight.
0: I am really glad, because I was worried about you.
1: I didn't have enough sleep last week at all.
2: Yeah, and you're at the hospital taking care of your mother.
1: Yes, and so she's still there. So we're still, it's not just day to day. It's not just one day at a time. It's literally one moment at a time. I don't know where I'm going to be in an hour, but I'm going to be where I need to be. And then I'm balancing taking care of myself. But I wanted to say thank you to everyone who is sending thoughts, but not just thoughts and prayers, but like, ideas and support to our Facebook, to our Instagram, to our YouTube, even to murphysamandjody.com. I want to share some. We're going to continue to share some, because if you have ever been in a position, or you probably will be in your life at some point, to be caring for another human being while you also are trying to manage your life, your family, your self-care, your career, none of that can stop. It all just has to hang in a balance at the same time. And nothing will teach you present, being in the present moment, better than that. It's better than meditation. It's just a more stressful way to get there. So Debbie says this: take a little time out for yourself. Being a caregiver is the most wonderful feeling, but it can drain you without you even knowing it. Give your mom a hug for me. That's true. It can. You don't realize how it drains you until you go home and until you face plant. And it's okay. The other thing is, though, I have loved being there. Even at times when a nurse would say, you can go home, and in Murphy, you're even the same. You can do what you want to do. I'll choose to say 30 more minutes, and she will have needed my help with something as simple as a pillow being wedged so she can get, on her side instead of being on her back, or ice chips or whatever. So it is those little comforts that I'm so glad to be able to be there to provide.
0: Yeah.
1: Thank you for that, Debbie.
0: I think you've evolved into balancing it well, because you really are living, I think, an understanding now that to be able to put somebody else's mask on, you've got to put your mask on first.
2: Yes. Airplane safety there.
1: Got it. On the way at 6:50, three things to know today. Coming up next, Sam has music news.
2: Yeah, I'll let you know what song was the hardest for Keith Urban to record on his Yacht Rock album and the song that didn't make the album.
3: If you're a foodie, we've got your man. 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
1: Sam's got music news.
2: Keith Urban's Flow State album came out Friday. That's his Yacht Rock album.
0: Jody's Dream album.
2: Yeah, a lot of interviews going on right now. And one of the ones they asked him, one of the questions was, what was the hardest song to do on the album and why? And he says there was a song that had so many backing vocals and stacked parts. It was very intricate. And he says, like, doing one verse took 6 hours to do. And it's Ambrosia's How Much I Feel.
3: How much I feel for you, baby.
0: He's trying to keep the true essence of these songs. And everything he's released so far doesn't feel karaoke like we talked about.
2: No, it's like,
0: it feels good.
4: Yeah. Oh, my gosh. You have to know that was the one I was dying to hear. Yeah. And because of so much in and out of the hospital with my mom and our schedule so off, I haven't heard it.
2: There you go. It's your first hearing it.
4: It's so good.
2: He said also Little River Band's Help Is On The Way was a tough one to do.
4: This is going to become his most successful album of his entire, 30-year career?
2: Yeah, they've been asking him, so you're going to do a second one? And he goes, yeah, you don't know, maybe I could. And by the way, he said there was one song that they recorded that didn't make the album. It's a duet. And he said he did his part, everything's laid down, but they couldn't find the right person to do the duet. So it's just sitting in a can somewhere.
0: What is it, Islands in the Stream?
2: He won't say what song it is.
4: He should keep that until he finds the right vocalist. Yeah.
2: When he finds the right person, he'll do it, and then we'll get to hear what it was.
4: Yeah, we're going to be guessing, though, Keith. You got to know that. If it's a duet, we're going to be forever.
2: What's really funny that Murphy said Islands in the Stream, that's the first song I thought
0: was
2: of.
0: It?
4: What? Right. I'm thinking Leather and Lace or something like that.
2: Yeah.
4: Yeah.
2: But, you know, Dolly Parton's still around. You could.
4: Yeah, you could. Okay.
2: Bring her in for that one. Also, this weekend, I watched that Earth, Wind, and Fire documentary. It's on HBO Max now.
5: Once you strike that first note, there's something that happened.
2: You have got to watch this. It's 2 hours of pure gold.
0: Okay.
2: It was like watching that Billy Joel one. It's just the music is all through it, and it's great. And the whole story, Questlove does a lot of the interviews, and he's amazed by some of the stories he finds.
4: Yeah.
2: I'm not going to spoil it for you, but you're going to find out which Earth, Wind, and Fire song inspired Stevie Wonder to write I Wish.
4: Wow.
2: And you'll find out why they picked the 21st of September and the song September. HBO right now. Watch it.
4: Coming up next, your Hollywood Outsider.
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1: Murphy had a big high school reunion sort of weekend with the events every single day the weekend.
2: It's fun to get back, you know, together with your class. And you would think that, you know, in social media, everybody says, well, you still keep up with everybody. Why go? But there's nothing like doing it in person. Really is nothing like reconnecting in person.
1: Friday night, Saturday. Yeah. And Saturday night.
3: Oh, wow.
2: Yeah, it was fun. And me, I mean, there's so many people I hadn't seen in so long. And it was probably about 50% of our class showed up. Of about 230 graduates, you know, it was 130, 100 something like that. Yeah, it was a really good turnout. It was very well done by our class president, Michelle, who just, you know, after all these years, it's a volunteer gig, you know what I mean? You win the SGE president, and then here you all these years later putting together the reunion.
3: So did y'all all wear little name tags, hi, I'm, with your picture on it?
2: Yeah.
1: Yes,
2: and that helps.
1: They did.
2: And the spouses had one, too, and that's where I'm going with this. I loved the reunion itself. In fact, we'll do an after-the-show podcast on that this week for a few things that if you've got one upcoming, maybe it'll be beneficial for you to, you know, hear. But my favorite part, in addition to catching up with everybody, was how many people were asking about Jody and Jody's mom. Mm. Because, you know, Jody did not graduate with me. We're a few years apart in age.
1: I'm younger, hello.
2: Yeah, right. And we did not go to the same school, but because of the reunions, the past and all that, they know you. And obviously they've been aware that your mom's been in the hospital. Mm. And it's just so sweet to, I don't know, there are people that you haven't seen in a long time, but then they've heard through the grapevine or whatever about that, and that's the first thing they're asking about. You know, seeing how family members and friends and others are doing and just catching up with it, just, it really meant a lot. And so I was glad that Jody came for part of it. You weren't able to come for the whole thing because you were with your mom.
1: I went for 1 hour on Saturday night because Murphy asked me about 7 times, and I was like, I just don't feel like I want to be away from this hospital. But it would be good for you, and you can only give it a little time. So I didn't go to the fun barbecue thing. I didn't go to the school tour, but I did go to the Saturday night, you know, cocktail soiree for 1 hour. So what's also funny about that is I left after 1 hour. We drove separately so that I could get back to the hospital, and I was the only person, trust, walking into a unit of a hospital in a black cocktail dress and gold high heels.
2: Yeah, you look beautiful, huh?
3: Where's the party?
2: Yeah. Well, I'm really glad you made it. I hope that you enjoyed the break, at least for a minute of breather.
1: Good. Coming up next, 3 things to know today.
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2: 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Mm. Okay, so, you know, and then book or even make a grocery list. They're testing it now in select areas on iOS and then more expected to roll out in the coming weeks. It's called Ask DoorDash.
3: Let them decide.
2: Pretty soon you won't have to think at all. Yeah. Number two, self-care we all know is essential. We all have to be reminded to do this for ourselves all the time. And that's okay. That is very human. But they say that most of us are longing for a self-care reset right now, today, and often. So, and they're not even saying anything complicated. It's not necessary from the mental health world.
3: Okay.
2: All you have to do is take a few minutes to rest or breathe or watch something or listen to reset your own self-care. Mm. So do it a couple of times a day if you have to.
3: Yeah.
2: And number three, Tiger Woods is out of rehab. 3 months ago, after that car crash that led to his arrest, he was at a rehabilitation center in Switzerland. He landed back on a private plane in the U.S. on Friday.
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1: Coming up, how to calm yourself with flowers and candles. And I mean it, but for free. And you can start doing this today.

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1: There's a lot to be learned if you really pay attention to, where you are, your surroundings, but I'm saying hospital life. I've been spending a lot of time at the hospital for the last week, and we don't know how much longer with my mom. But I want to tell you something that I learned by just observing that you can put into action in your life today. Mm-hmm. I'm going to try to do it as well. So one of the many people that come into a hospital room for a patient is a respiratory therapist. Mm. And my mom's current respiratory therapist, who's on, you know, on duty this week, hopefully all week, her name is Catherine. And she's been doing this for a very long time. She has a fantastic personality. When she walks in the room, she's like, hello, and
0: wonderful.
1: All of this. And
0: is she the one that has your mom blow into the spirometer?
1: Everybody has my mom blowing into the spirometer.
0: Oh, really?
2: Is that legal?
0: Yeah. Right.
1: Okay.
0: The only reason I'm saying it, it sounds like I know that word. Yeah. I had to actually look it up because I always forget it. It's that plastic thing that you blow into.
1: The blowy thing.
0: To strengthen your lungs, yeah.
1: Anyway, look. So my mom did have last week some oxygen issues, some episodes of low oxygen, which can turn into a medical emergency quickly,
0: mm-hmm.
1: because every organ in your body
0: needs oxygen. Yeah.
1: And when you don't get it, you are confused, you feel miserable, you don't know what you're doing. And so you have to get it under control quickly. And I think we all know that, but seeing it happen is different than sort of halfway back in the back of your mind knowing it. So when Catherine came in to talk to her about it, work with her on the blowy thing or whatever you call it, Murphy.
0: The spirometer.
1: She was explaining all of this to my mom. And so I just sat back and watched. And she was explaining to my mom. And my mom also had surgery last week. And apparently, and I didn't know this either, so much to be learned to know. After anyone has surgery, in a very human way of protecting your body, you will take more shallow breaths. So you're not getting as much oxygen as you need to. We take slower, lower, shorter breaths when we're sleeping as well.
0: They say when we're nervous, we do too,
1: yeah.
0: You know?
1: So Catherine was telling her, it's the flowers and candles, baby.
0: Okay.
1: You need to, we all do every day when you breathe in through your nose like you're smelling a flower.
0: Yeah.
1: And out through your mouth like you're blowing out candles.
0: Yeah.
1: That's what
0: that.
1: You practice. That's what we do. That's what you need to do. We all need to do so. In like you're smelling a flower, hold it for a second because that flower smells good, and then blow it out like you're blowing out candles. And she encouraged my mother to do it, and she said, I do it every day, baby, because it helps me get centered.
0: That's awesome. I've never heard of it put that way.
1: Flowers and candles, and thank you, Catherine.
0: Coming up at 7:50, Jody has three things to know today, and next, your morning pick-me-up.
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2: I know at the box office right now, everybody's all excited about the Steven Spielberg movie Disclosure Day, but let's take a step back to one of his greatest ever on this same subject matter. Can we please revisit E.T.?
3: E.T. Come on.
2: First released in 1982, and Steven Spielberg, did the Happy, Sad, Confused podcast the other day and answered a burning question for audiences of E.T., that we've all wanted to know.
4: Right.
2: Was E.T. and Elliot ever, were they ever reunited after he left back to go to his planet?
4: So like, did E.T. ever come back?
2: Steven Spielberg said, here's your closure. No, they never saw each other again, but he did dream about him, and there was a psychic link between the two of them. He says, look, at the end of the movie, when E.T. touches his head and says, I'll be right here. He means I'll be with you in your mind forever. So he dreamed about him.
4: So we have closure on that, but what about disclosure?
2: Okay, here's what I can tell you about the new one at the box office.
5: Why would he make such a vast universe?
2: Critics are saying that this is Steven Spielberg's best ever, especially on this subject matter. Of course, it won the box office. It took in $44 million. It's the top spot, and it might stay up there all summer.
4: Emily Blunt had this to say.
0: Good.
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1: We do read and see every single comment, and oh my goodness, I'm trying to get to all of them. So thank you for the love and support about my mom's being in the hospital, and I'm there a lot right now as well, here with the guys today. And, you know, what I realized a couple of days into being a caregiver for, you know, a loved one in the hospital, I've never really done this before. So, you know, it's on-the-job training. You learn by doing it. They've got the hospital staff and the nurses. They've got the medical part down. I have zero medical knowledge. But what I can do for her is, so they handle the medical. I'm trying to help her with the mental. Like, I want to be there to encourage her. And but I also realized, you know, she's not very yet interested in watching TV at all. And so, you know, you have the little thing in the bed and you can turn the TV on and it's an aggravating little thing. But I thought, okay. And I sent a group text out to everybody in the family. If and when you come to visit, why don't you at least put, you know, create a little folder on your phone, please, of some old pictures. Like, let's look at old pictures. My mom loves to go through old pictures. Mm-hmm. So let's fill her mind and heart up with that when she has the time. I brought my Kindle up there and I've offered to read to her. She's not interested in that yet because she can't. Well, there's a book that she wants that I think it's a Reba book, you know, about Reba McEntire. And I'll do it, but Taylor and Phoebe were joking that I have to read it like Reba.
0: Yeah, I think you should. That would absolutely make it fun, huh?
2: And then I was...
1: Music. Music has also been incredible. I've played, you know, through the app some music for her, like, and I tried to think of what would really fill her up with good feelings.
2: Dwight Yoakam.
1: We did some... I know her well. We did some... Earth, Wind, and Fire, and some Marvin Gaye, and it did fill her mind and heart up for a little bit.
2: If you have one of those little portable Bluetooth speakers, you ought
0: to bring
2: that.
0: That's what she did.
2: Oh, okay.
1: I asked Murphy to charge my speaker and bring it to me, and he did. So Ann sent this. I wanted to get to a Facebook comment. I envy you, Jody, and remember when I used to sit with my mom. We shared old photos and memories. She always said she could relate to things I was going through. But as for the music, well, you can only listen to Conway Twitty for so long.
0: That's true. And I guess you have to be careful, too, because you can't crank it up too loud, right?
1: No, Phoebs wants to come play guitar for her, but we can't crank it up just yet in the room. There are certain restrictions of where the unit that she's on. But anyway, it's what you can do for someone in that situation is be there for them, the mental, and let the medical professionals handle the medical.
0: Coming up next, Jody has three things to note today.
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1: Here's three things to know today.
2: Number one, on Friday, the Pentagon released its third batch of declassified UFO files with 72 documents in total, with witness accounts and videos and investigative reports spanning from the 1940s all the way through this year, 2026. Okay, all these unexplained descriptions of like a rotating disc with beams of light, a red shining orb, all these things that were seen and reported.
3: Same thing we've heard for 50 years.
2: And to wrap it up, no smoking gun provided, like alien life or even a government cover up.
3: Yeah.
2: Number two, talk about what technology can do. We all know about noise cancellation headphones.
3: They're awesome.
2: I know you love them. So at University of Washington, they're working on an idea where it's selective. You can pick what you want to tune out and what you want to hear. So if you want the nearby chatter to go away, somebody's chewing or traffic, and you just want the music or a conversation that you're having coming in, it's going to be able to do that.
3: You're trying to listen to music and your spouse,
2: Okay, the sounds you want and the sounds you don't want. And you don't have a spouse, Sam.
3: I know.
2: Number three, McDonald's said to bring back fried apple pies next week. They were first introduced in 1968 and then removed in 1992.
3: For the more healthy
2: ones.
3: Baked pie.
2: Everybody wants the fried ones to stay. It's a limited time thing to celebrate America's 250th birthday.
1: You're up to date. 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
1: Well, I kind of brought my daughter Maddie's 21st birthday party Saturday night to a screeching halt.
2: What,
0: Sam? How'd you do that, Sam? Well, you don't drink anymore, so I'm sure it wasn't that.
2: Was it with the letter?
1: Yeah, it was.
2: Congratulations. You had a big moment.
1: I felt so bad, though.
2: Why?
1: Okay, so she and her friend had this party together, and each of them did a scrapbook for the other. Mm-hmm. That was a surprise, reaching out and getting pictures. I sent pictures of me and Maddie and Parker, and it was called the 21 Shot Book.
2: Yes.
1: Okay. It's a shot book, not a scrapbook.
2: Got it.
1: Because you're supposed to take a shot for each page.
2: Got it. They didn't, though,
1: but each page is dedicated to, like, you and your friends, and you and your dog, and you and your brother, you know, her and Parker.
0: Both of these friends were both turning 21, and that's why they were doing this for each other?
1: The girl, London, turned it like 2 weeks ago, but they decided to put it together.
0: Okay.
1: So, each page, you know, you open it up, and all the girls are taking pictures of the pictures, and, you know.
2: It's a party.
1: Yeah. And if it's your page, you go up there and you take a picture with Maddie.
2: Nice.
1: I was page 20 out of 21. Her mom is 21.
2: Yes.
1: So we're going along. Everybody's just chatting and all. They're taking pictures. All of a sudden, screeching halt. Quiet. Maddie's up there bawling her eyes out in the chair, and everybody turns. It's like, oh my God, what happened? What happened? We were all having what? And it's like, oh, she got to her dad's page. It's like, oh God.
2: Well, you shared that letter with us the other day, and guess what? It was just so beautiful. I need those words
1: and
2: again.
1: It was a couple paragraphs about what she means to me. So, and she's up there crying, and it's like, she'd stop, and it should start again, and they were bringing her Kleenex, and it's like,
2: did you go
1: come
2: up there?
1: Here, you have to take a picture with me.
2: And did you go to her?
1: Yeah, I did.
2: Good, good.
1: So, the picture that we took, it's like me like, hey, and then she's sitting there, and you can tell she's been crying, holding the book.
2: That's okay, that's beautiful. That just means she's alive.
1: And then the rest of the night, she was clinging to me. I hate you so much. You're so sentimental like that, and so am I, and that got me. And oh, I love you so much. Oh, I love you so much. So,
2: that's fantastic. Yeah. You know what? You did bring the party to a screeching
1: halt. It was. Everybody was having so much fun, and it's just like, what's she crying for?
2: Can we have a little bit of the letter again?
1: I'll give you the opening paragraph. Madison. I know her name's Madeline.
2: It's a joke.
1: Yeah. First of all, I want you to know how much I love you now and forever. As a dad, I've looked forward to every time we've been able to spend time together on the patio, kissing you goodnight, going to Ulta and thrifting trips, everything. I love all the boys, but you have always been special to me.
2: Mm-hmm.
1: And that's how it started. And it just went downhill from there.
2: No, uphill, uphill. Coming up in a bit, your Hollywood Outsider.
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1: If it's new and you can eat it, Sam's found it. He's the food dude.
2: Before we get started with the food dude, I want to share a little musical interlude here because it has something to do with the first story. This is Dolly Parton and the beginning of the song 9 to 5.
3: Stumble out of bed and stumble to the kitchen. Pour myself a cup of ambition and
4: yawn. Okay. Is she about to do coffee?
2: She is launching her own coffee brand called Dolly's Cup of Ambition.
4: Good. There you go. Well, that only took 40 years.
2: Yeah.
5: That is a great name.
2: She has partnered up with Community Coffee to put these out, light, medium, and dark roast.
4: Okay.
2: Eventually a K-cup. Now, right now, you're only going to, starting in 2 weeks, you're only going to be able to find these at Dolly's Tennessee and Travel Stop.
5: Yeah.
2: We've told you about that before. She's going to start her own travel stops, kind of like Bucky's.
4: Yeah.
5: Wow.
2: And the first one
5: that beaver better look out.
2: Right outside of Nashville. So that's where they're going to serve it starting on the 24th. And then later this year, they're going to bring it to the grocery stores, et cetera, et cetera.
4: Nice. That's good.
2: Now, speaking of K-cups, this is awesome. Lavazza, the coffee company.
5: Love it.
2: They've come up with a new product called Tabli, T-A-B-L-I. It looks just like a K-cup maker, but instead of using pods, they've come up with a system where the coffee is pressed down into itself in tablets. You put the tablet in, you run the water, just like a K-cup, but in the
5: end, waste.
2: There's nothing left.
5: No waste.
2: The coffee melts into the cup, you know, with the hot
5: water.
2: That
5: is going to become the new K-cup.
2: That is just like awesome.
5: We are living in a world where we want less waste. We need less waste. That is going to change that industry.
2: Yeah, right now you can pre-order it because it's only available across the pond. It'll come here, though.
5: Mm-hmm.
2: Heading to the grocery store, Doritos Late Night Hot Honey Pizza flavor has hit the stores right now. If you want to try that one out.
5: I bet you want to try it, except you're a little too hot for your honey.
2: No, that'll be fine. Hot honey's really not too hot.
5: Oh, okay.
2: And the spicy dill pickle flavor twist Fritos, they're now in stores. Told you about those a while back.
4: Yeah.
5: Okay.
2: Also, with all the pickle lemonade chips and the Utz lemonade chips, Sprouts is getting involved. They have zesty lemon kettle chips.
5: Oh man, kettle chips.
4: It kind of works though.
5: It's kind of weird. I found it very weird.
4: Maybe you just get used to it.
2: And if you're a fan of Popeyes, they have a new dessert for you. It is a blueberry cheesecake, like cupcake.
5: Oh.
2: Yeah.
5: Wow.
2: Yeah. It's cheesecake with blueberry swirls in it.
5: Wash your chicken down with that.
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1: Here's three things to know today.
2: Number one, what do house cleaners notice immediately about your home when they walk in? Number one, it's the clutter. Not because they're judging you, but it's because they need to know how long this is going to take, because it slows down.
3: They have
2: down.
3: Their work cut out for
2: it
3: them.
2: It slows down their deep cleaning process. Yeah. Also, the smell, you know, is it pets? Is it smoke? What is it? They need to know that. And then floors, because that's the biggest surface area. Mm. When they walk into a home, they're assessing how long they're going to be there. Number two, the NBA champ Knicks parade is set for this Thursday.
4: Knicks fans, this is not a dream. You're
2: The team will make their way through the Canyon of Heroes in Lower Manhattan.
3: Ticker tape parade
2: with tens of thousands of fans there, and then the ceremony at City Hall with the team being given the keys to the city. That is coming up on Thursday this week. And number three, of course this happened. The Michael Jackson biopic is now the biggest music biopic ever. It has surpassed Bohemian Rhapsody,
3: right?
2: And it's going to continue to do that. And also, when a movie is this big, you know, no matter what, people were just so curious to see it and experience it in the theater. You better believe the second one is coming.
1: You're up to date. Three things to know today.
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1: I know why Murphy wanted me here in the studio back today, because if he wants to see me, it's going to be here. Because I've been living at the hospital, basically. I haven't seen you very much,
0: Murph. Well, and you've been at home for night, but of course we're not really having conversation tonight.
1: I mean, sometimes I come home late at night and I leave early before you wake up. So I'm doing that kind of thing. So I have learned the

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1: Murphy had a big high school reunion sort of weekend with the events every single day the weekend.
0: It's fun to get back, you know, together with your class. And you would think that, you know, in social media, everybody says, well, you still keep up with everybody. Why go? But there's nothing like doing it in person. There really is nothing like reconnecting in person.
1: Friday night, Saturday. And Saturday night. Oh, wow.
0: Yeah, it was fun. And me, I mean, there's so many people I hadn't seen in so long. And it was probably about 50% of our class showed up. Of about 230 graduates, you know, it was 100 something like that. Yeah, it was a really good turnout. It was very well done by our class president, Michelle, who just, you know, after all these years, it's a volunteer gig, you know what I mean? You win the SGE president, and then here you all these years later putting together the reunion.
2: So did y'all all wear little name tags, hi, I'm, with your picture on it?
0: Yeah.
1: Yes,
0: and that helps.
1: They did.
0: And the spouses had one, too, and that's where I'm going with this. I loved the reunion itself. In fact, we'll do an after the show podcast on that this week for a few things that if you've got one upcoming, maybe it'll be beneficial for you to, you know, hear. But my favorite part, in addition to catching up with everybody, was how many people were asking about Jody and Jody's mom. Because, you know, Jody did not graduate with me. We're a few years apart in age.
1: I'm younger, hello.
0: Yeah, right. And we did not go to the same school, but because of the reunions, the past and all that, they know you. And obviously they've been aware that your mom's been in the hospital. Mm-hmm. And it's just so sweet to, I don't know, there are people that you haven't seen in a long time, but then they've heard through the grapevine or whatever about that. And that's the first thing they're asking about. You know, seeing how family members and friends and others are doing and just catching up with it. Just, it really meant a lot. And so I was glad that Jody came for part of it. You weren't able to come for the whole thing because you were with your mom.
1: I went for 1 hour on Saturday night because Murphy asked me about 7 times. And I was like, I just don't feel like I want to be away from this hospital. But it would be good for you, and you can only give it a little time. So I didn't go to the fun barbecue thing. I didn't go to the school tour, but I did go to the Saturday night, you know,
0: soiree.
1: Cocktail soiree for 1 hour. So what's also funny about that is I left after 1 hour. We drove separately so that I could get back to the hospital, and I was the only person, trust, walking into a unit of a hospital in a black cocktail dress and gold high heels.
0: Yeah, you look beautiful, huh?
2: Where's the party?
0: Yeah. Well, I'm really glad you made it. I hope that you enjoyed the break, at least for a minute, a breather. Good.
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Rod Stewart, Canton's greatest hit, Sunny 101.7. Good morning, it's Scott Davidson. Rod got in a bit of trouble last week, canceled a concert like 40 minutes before it was set to start in San Diego, then was seen at a soccer game later that night. Hopefully he doesn't do that here in August.

America is turning 250, and we're celebrating with $250,000 in cash. 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

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Well, another NBA season finally biting the dust. You feel better about the Cavs now that the Knicks won the championship, or the opposite? Well, it's over, and now we'll see what happens in the offseason for our Cavs, who will try to win the championship next year. We heard that before, maybe next year in Cleveland.

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Jackson yesterday. Yes, rented on Amazon Prime. The biopic, Michael enjoyed lots of it. Looking forward to the sequels. One of the best parts of it, watching him put together the video for Thriller. It's cool.

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Olin Canton's greatest hits on a Monday. It's Sunny 101.7. Good morning, Scott Davidson with the free money. 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

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Our summer concerts continue. This is a free one over at the amphitheater in Jackson. It's the Canton Concert Band coming up Wednesday night there.

Band's Greatest Hits on E101.7. The Cavs didn't win the championship. They came in second as well in the Were Arrested category. The Knicks fans are setting records with that, but then James Harden got arrested over the weekend. Oh, my goodness. For having a gun in his car, it's a small violation, but he did get arrested. We'll see what happens. Cavs with no comment so far. That is Billy Joel.

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Poured it into a cold, frosty glass just for you. Thank you. Canton's greatest hits, Sunny 101.7.

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2: And off we go. Scotty D's Trifecta at noon for Monday is set to roll. Three songs with one thing in common. And today it's all about soap operas. Did you watch Young and the Restless? Michael Damian here played Danny Remoulade. Number one song for him, 1989. It's Rock On.

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So this lady has not put out live music, original stuff, in a long time, but that's about to change. 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

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And Scott Davidson got a chance to hit Gervasi yesterday, sit out on the piazza and have lunch. And wow, what an experience. So cool over there. And they've got all kinds of interesting things going on. They got a summer cruise in with cars coming up on Wednesday night. If you haven't been in a while, go over and enjoy. Good weather for it, too, the next couple of days.

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Ann's greatest hit, Sunny 101.7. It's official. The Michael biopic is now the largest grossing biopic of all time. Nearly $1 billion. It passed Queen's Bohemian Rhapsody over the weekend. And I saw it this weekend. Pretty good. Smooth Criminal now on Sunny.

Well, she did the tour with Bryan Adams last summer. It was here in Cleveland. I saw it. It was great. Doing it again this summer, not here. If you want to watch it, you got to take a road trip. They'll be in Detroit. That's the closest one. It's Sunny 101.7. These are Canton's greatest hits. And Elton now.

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Canton's greatest hits, Sunny 101.7. A few minutes past 3 o'clock in America's greatest city. Jeffrey T, just wondering if you'll still love me for the rest of my show. Forget about life. How about the next 4 hours?

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1: Well, the Wicked Picket just went through a bunch of dances. I don't think there were 1,000 in the song, but certainly a lot. 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

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A little bit after 4 in America's greatest city. So we do have tickets to our 2026 iHeartRadio Music Festival presented by Capital One, but not for the first night. Nope, found out late Friday that already sold out. Record time, too, but still some seats available for the second night.

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1: Yeah, right.
0: Anything but that. Though I am feeling. 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

soon-to-be former wife Christine wrote and sang for the Rumors album, because that certainly wasn't about him. It was actually about her new guy, who worked with the band. Man, that whole crew is a mess.

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0: 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Just past 5 in America's greatest city with Jeffrey T.
1: Uh-oh. Sounds like somebody's got a case of the Mondays.
0: I was wondering if we'd hear from you today. Someone told me that you were creeping around the station earlier, but then went out to lunch and hadn't returned. I was okay with that. I'm sorry. You know, I am awfully snarky today. I don't know what the deal is. Maybe it's because I'm only a couple days from vacation.

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Was that Crosby, Stills, and Nash, or Crosby, Stills, Nash, and Young? Always forget which ones Neil is a part of. Speaking of, they've set the date for Farm Aid. It's September 26th in Virginia Beach, and those tickets just went on sale Friday.

America is turning 250, and we're celebrating with $250,000 in cash. Your next chance to win a piece of it, $2,500, is back tomorrow morning at 8. Sunny 101.7, Canton's greatest hits.

Sunny 101.7, Canton's greatest hits. A few minutes after 6 in America's greatest city, Jeffrey T on National Clean Your Vents Day, which I would love to do. Problem is, there are some birds living in one of them. Happens every year around this time, too. They find their way into the bathroom exhaust vent and poop all over the place. Seriously, they're awful housemates. Pooping, tweeting.

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Your next chance to win a piece of it, $2,500, is back tomorrow morning at 8. 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

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Jeffrey T. Just going through all the cool prizes on our contest page and jealous because I can't win any, but you can. 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

Mountain Square is hit. Sunny 101.7. 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So what is on the lineup? What are things that you absolutely